0: 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We'll feature an animal from the Humane Society of Douglas County that's looking for their forever home. 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

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Turning it over now, this is Imagine Dragons, Whatever It Takes.

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on fire. We gon' boogie, hoogie, hoogie, jiggle, wiggle, and dance like the roof on fire. We gon' drink drinks and take shots until we fall out like the roof on fire. Now, baby, get my booty naked, take off all your clothes and light the roof on fire. Tell them, baby, baby, baby, baby, baby, baby, baby, baby, baby, baby, I'm on fire. I tell her, baby, baby, baby, baby, baby, baby, baby, baby, baby, I'm a fireball.

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Tim Allen wants to do a home improvement revival, but two of his TV sons don't act anymore, and the third is in jail. He says, quote, "It's a little challenging right now, to put it mildly." Kind of reminds me, remember when Jonathan Taylor Thomas was on Home Improvement? I was a kid, and...

0: 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I'm My 95.7. It's Shakira, Hips Don't Lie.
1: Ladies up in here tonight, no fighting. We got the refugees. No fighting. Over here.

Sienna Spyro, Die on This Hill. It's my 95.7. It's been more than a decade of delays, but if you are a fan of the Jump Street movies with Jonah Hill, Channing Tatum, and Ice Cube, they're all in talks to return. They're going to skip over 23 Jump Street.